this and rectify things now. This is the time. That's why I say you have to listen to some of my solutions.

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Yeah, I say Africa will be free.

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He has a lot of feeling in his hands. 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

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Because he ain't worried about nothing. He ain't worried about nothing. He ain't worried about nothing. He ain't worried about nothing.

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1: What you been doing out there, man?
0: Oh, man, I was out there messing around with Randy and Dr. Newhouse, man. I had to get rid of them two bugs and that roach I had.
1: How you do that?
0: Oh, man, I hit it something like this, Jack.

0: get it from me?
1: You get down, brother.
0: I had to get down or get out of there or something.
1: That's what you call soul music.
0: That's right, baby. And that bug is soul, too.
1: Well, let me see you get a little funky with it now.
0: Okay, baby.

You might think I'm trying to be funny, but I'm really serious this time, baby. Even though it's a cold world, baby.